0: A chance for isolated showers and thunderstorms in the forecast right through the weekend. Below Miami, San Carlos, Roosevelt Lake, and the surrounding area, looking for a mixture of sunshine to partly cloudy, some periods of cloudiness. Anywhere from a 20 to 30% chance of widely scattered showers and or thunderstorms. A daytime high near 101 to 103. Nighttime lows in the 70s. The valley can expect hot temperatures with daytime highs near 111 to 113. Some of those showers with strong gusty winds and heavy rain. As we get into Monday through Thursday of next week, a 10 to 20% chance of showers and or thunderstorms. Not quite as hot. We'll see daytime highs in the upper 90s and nighttime lows in the low 70s, and still a little bit breezy at times. Enjoy your weekend. 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

0: A chance for isolated showers and thunderstorms in the forecast right through the weekend. Below Miami, San Carlos, Roosevelt Lake, and the surrounding area, looking for a mixture of sunshine to partly cloudy, some periods of cloudiness. Anywhere from a 20 to 30% chance of widely scattered showers and or thunderstorms. A daytime high near 101 to 103. Nighttime lows in the 70s. The valley can expect hot temperatures with daytime highs near 111 to 113. Some of those showers with strong gusty winds and heavy rain. As we get into Monday through Thursday of next week, a 10 to 20% chance of showers and or thunderstorms. Not quite as hot. We'll see daytime highs in the upper 90s and nighttime lows in the low 70s, and still a little bit breezy at times. Enjoy your weekend. 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

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If you've been to Bullion Plaza, the 1920s era elementary school in Miami, then you've seen its resplendent displays and local stories. 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If you're interested, call 928-473-3700. 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

I've had girls and I've had women. You weren't the first and you probably won't be the last. But lady, after last night's loving, I bet my soul that you're the best.

0: A chance for widely scattered showers remains in the forecast. Low Miami, San Carlos, Roosevelt Lake, and the surrounding area looking for a mixture of sunshine to partly cloudy. Some periods of cloudiness. We will see anywhere from a 20 to 50% chance of some widely scattered showers and or thunderstorms. Some of those with strong gusty winds and heavy rain. Not quite as hot. Our daytime high will be in the mid to upper 90s and nighttime lows in the low 70s or upper 60s. As we get into the later part of your work week, Thursday into Friday, continued shower activity. Our daytime high in the upper 80s, low 90s, and nighttime lows in the upper 60s. And still a little bit windy at times, some wind gusts up to 20 miles per hour. As with any rain event, flash flooding always a possibility. If you encounter flowing water in a stream or wash, please turn around. Don't drown. Stay safe. 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

down to Georgia, he was looking for a soul to steal. He was in a bind because he was way behind and he was willing to make a deal. When he came across this young man sawing on a fiddle and playing it hot, and the devil jumped up on a hickory stump and said, "Boy, let me tell you what. I guess you didn't know it, but I'm a fiddle player too. And if you'd care to take a dare, I'll make a bet with you. Now you play pretty good fiddle, boy, but give the devil his due. I bet a fiddle of gold against your soul because I think I'm better than you." The boy said, "My name's Johnny, and it might be a sin, but I'll take your bet, and you're going to regret, because

opened up his case and he said, "I'll start this show." And fire flew from his fingertips as he rosined up his bow. And he pulled the bow across the strings and it made an evil hiss. And then a band of demons joined in and it sounded something like this.

The devil bowed his head because he knew that he'd been beat. And he laid that golden fiddle on the ground at Johnny's feet. Johnny said, "Devil, just come on back if you ever want to try again. 'Cause I told you once, you son of a gun, I'm

This public service announcement is brought to you by your friends at KQSS. Do you have time to make a real difference in a child's life? CASA of Arizona, court-appointed special advocates, needs you. As a CASA volunteer, you'll help children living in foster care due to abuse or neglect by serving as an advocate before the court, getting to know the child and the struggles they face, so you can provide a real-world perspective of the child's situation that a judge might otherwise never hear. People from all backgrounds are welcome. If they're over 21, able to complete 30 hours of free training, and can pass a thorough background check. For more information, call Martin Lance, the CASA of Gila County Coordinator, at 928-474-7145 or email mlantz@courts.az.gov. 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

0: A chance for widely scattered showers remains in the forecast. Low Miami, San Carlos, Roosevelt Lake, and the surrounding area looking for a mixture of sunshine to partly cloudy. Some periods of cloudiness, we will see anywhere from a 20 to 50% chance of some widely scattered showers and or thunderstorms. Some of those with strong gusty winds and heavy rain. Not quite as hot. Our daytime high will be in the mid to upper 90s and nighttime lows in the low 70s or upper 60s. As we get into the later part of your work week, Thursday into Friday, continued shower activity. Our daytime high in the upper 80s, low 90s, and nighttime lows in the upper 60s. And still a little bit windy at times, some wind gusts up to 20 miles per hour. As with any rain event, flash flooding always a possibility. 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

A chance for widely scattered showers remains in the forecast. Low Miami, San Carlos, Roosevelt Lake, and the surrounding area looking for a mixture of sunshine to partly cloudy. Some periods of cloudiness. We will see anywhere from a 20 to 50% chance of some widely scattered showers and or thunderstorms. Some of those with strong gusty winds and heavy rain. Not quite as hot. Our daytime high will be in the mid to upper 90s and nighttime lows in the low 70s or upper 60s. As we get into the later part of your work week, Thursday into Friday, continued shower activity. Our daytime high in the upper 80s, low 90s, and nighttime lows in the upper 60s. And still a little bit windy at times, some wind gusts up to 20 miles per hour. As with any rain event, flash flooding always a possibility. 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

A chance for widely scattered showers remains in the forecast. Low Miami, San Carlos, Roosevelt Lake, and the surrounding area looking for a mixture of sunshine to partly cloudy. Some periods of cloudiness. We will see anywhere from a 20 to 50% chance of some widely scattered showers and or thunderstorms. Some of those with strong gusty winds and heavy rain. Not quite as hot. Our daytime high will be in the mid to upper 90s and nighttime lows in the low 70s or upper 60s. As we get into the later part of your work week, Thursday into Friday, continued shower activity. Our daytime high in the upper 80s, low 90s, and nighttime lows in the upper 60s. And still a little bit windy at times, some wind gusts up to 20 miles per hour. As with any rain event, flash flooding always a possibility. 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

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You don't know where you're going till you know where you're at. 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

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And it might be a long, hard ride, but I wanna take it.

A chance for widely scattered showers remains in the forecast. Low Miami, San Carlos, Roosevelt Lake, and the surrounding area looking for a mixture of sunshine to partly cloudy. Some periods of cloudiness. We will see anywhere from a 20 to 50% chance of some widely scattered showers and or thunderstorms. Some of those with strong gusty winds and heavy rain. Not quite as hot. Our daytime high will be in the mid to upper 90s and nighttime lows in the low 70s or upper 60s. As we get into the later part of your work week, Thursday into Friday, continued shower activity. Our daytime high in the upper 80s, low 90s, and nighttime lows in the upper 60s. And still a little bit windy at times, some wind gusts up to 20 miles per hour. As with any rain event, flash flooding always a possibility. If you encounter flowing water in a stream or wash, please turn around. Don't drown. Stay safe. 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
1: Well, I guess it was back in 63 when eating my cooking got the better of me, so I asked this little girl I was going with to be my wife. Well, she said she would, so I said I do, but I'd have said I wouldn't if I'd have just knew how saying I do was gonna screw up all of my life. Well, the first few years weren't all that bad. I'll never forget the good times we had, cause I'm reminded every month when I send her the child support. Well, it wasn't too long till the lust all died, and I'll admit I wasn't too surprised the day I come home and found my suitcase sitting out on the porch. Well, I tried to get in, she changed the lock. Then I found this note taped on the mailbox that said, "Goodbye, Turkey, my attorney will be in touch." So I decided right then and there I was gonna do what's right, give her fair share. But brother,

ain't heard nothing yet. Why, they give her the color television set. Then they give her the house, the kids, and both of the cars. See? Well, then they start talking about child support, alimony, and the cost of the court. Didn't take me long to figure out how far in the toilet I was. I'm telling you, they have made a mistake, cause it adds up to more than this cowboy makes. Besides, everything I ever had worth taking, they've already took. While she's living like a queen on alimony, I'm working two shifts, eat bologna, asking my

0: working like I'm a shaft. But I don't have to worry about toting a billfold no more. I let my wife tote it. I'm gonna be carrying food stamps. You get it, Judge? I'm gonna be just. That's not funny, huh?
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A chance for widely scattered showers remains in the forecast. Low Miami, San Carlos, Roosevelt Lake, and the surrounding area looking for a mixture of sunshine to partly cloudy. Some periods of cloudiness. We will see anywhere from a 20 to 50% chance of some widely scattered showers and or thunderstorms. Some of those with strong gusty winds and heavy rain. Not quite as hot. Our daytime high will be in the mid to upper 90s and nighttime lows in the low 70s or upper 60s. As we get into the later part of your work week, Thursday into Friday, continued shower activity. Our daytime high in the upper 80s, low 90s, and nighttime lows in the upper 60s. And still a little bit windy at times, some wind gusts up to 20 miles per hour. As with any rain event, flash flooding always a possibility. If you encounter flowing water in a stream or wash, please turn around. Don't drown. Stay safe. And thanks for spending your day with Gila's Kiss FM, KQSS 101.9. 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
1: Name of this song is The Wildwood Flower. Now, The Wildwood Flower is an old country classic. It's gained a whole new popularity. The song isn't any more popular, but the flower's doing real good. Wildwood flower grew wild on the farm, and we never knowed what it was called. Some said it's a flower, and some said it's a weed. I didn't give it much thought. One day I was out there talking to my brother, and I reached down for a weed to chew on. Things got fuzzy and things got blurry, and then everything was gone. Didn't know what happened, but I knew it beat the hell out of sniffing burlap. I come to, and my brother was there, and he said, "What's wrong with your eyes?" I said, "I don't know. I was chewing on a weed." He said, "Well, let me give it a try." Spent the rest of that day and most of that night trying to find my brother Bill. Caught up with him about 6 o'clock the next morning, naked, singing on the windmill. He said he flew up there. I had to fly out and get him down. He's about half crazy. The very next day, we picked a bunch of them weeds and we put them in the sun to dry. Then we mashed them up and we cleaned them off, put them in the corn cob pipe. Smoking them wildwood flowers got to be a habit. We never seen no harm. Oh, we thought it was kind of handy. Take a trip and never leave the farm. Big old puff that wildwood weed. Next thing you know, you're just wandering around behind the little animals. All good things got to come to an end. It's the same with the wildwood weeds. One day this fella from Washington come by and spied him and turned white as a sheet. And he dug and he burned and he burned and he dug and he killed all our cute little weeds. And then he drove away. We just smiled and waved, sitting there on that sack of seeds. Y'all come back now, you hear?
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A chance for widely scattered showers remains in the forecast. Low Miami, San Carlos, Roosevelt Lake, and the surrounding area looking for a mixture of sunshine to partly cloudy. Some periods of cloudiness. We will see anywhere from a 20 to 50% chance of some widely scattered showers and or thunderstorms. Some of those with strong gusty winds and heavy rain. Not quite as hot. Our daytime high will be in the mid to upper 90s and nighttime lows in the low 70s or upper 60s. As we get into the later part of your work week, Thursday into Friday, continued shower activity. Our daytime high in the upper 80s, low 90s, and nighttime lows in the upper 60s. And still a little bit windy at times, some wind gusts up to 20 miles per hour. As with any rain event, flash flooding always a possibility. If you encounter flowing water in a stream or wash, please turn around. Don't drown. 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

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Or do you shine on just a chosen few? Is it over? 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

A chance for widely scattered showers remains in the forecast. Low Miami, San Carlos, Roosevelt Lake, and the surrounding area looking for a mixture of sunshine to partly cloudy. Some periods of cloudiness. We will see anywhere from a 20 to 50% chance of some widely scattered showers and or thunderstorms. Some of those with strong gusty winds and heavy rain. Not quite as hot. Our daytime high will be in the mid to upper 90s and nighttime lows in the low 70s or upper 60s. As we get into the later part of your work week, Thursday into Friday, continued shower activity. Our daytime high in the upper 80s, low 90s, and nighttime lows in the upper 60s. And still a little bit windy at times, some wind gusts up to 20 miles per hour. As with any rain event, flash flooding always a possibility. If you encounter flowing water in a stream or wash, please turn around. 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

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The Gila Community Food Bank's goal is for no local resident to go hungry. Food insecurity extends beyond the unemployed and homeless. 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

A chance for widely scattered showers remains in the forecast. Low Miami, San Carlos, Roosevelt Lake, and the surrounding area looking for a mixture of sunshine to partly cloudy. Some periods of cloudiness. We will see anywhere from a 20 to 50% chance of some widely scattered showers and or thunderstorms. Some of those with strong gusty winds and heavy rain. Not quite as hot. Our daytime high will be in the mid to upper 90s and nighttime lows in the low 70s or upper 60s. As we get into the later part of your work week, Thursday into Friday, continued shower activity. Our daytime high in the upper 80s, low 90s, and nighttime lows in the upper 60s. And still a little bit windy at times, some wind gusts up to 20 miles per hour. As with any rain event, flash flooding always a possibility. 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Don't drown. 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
1: Well, it was all that I could do.

Goodman wrote that song, and he told me it was the perfect country and western song. I wrote him back a letter and I told him it was not the perfect country and western song because he hadn't said anything at all about mama or trains or trucks or prison or getting drunk. Well, he sat down and wrote another verse to the song and he sent it to me, and after reading it, I realized that my friend had written the perfect country and western song, and I felt obliged to include it on this album. The last verse goes like this here. Well, I was drunk the day my mom got out of prison.

A chance for widely scattered showers remains in the forecast. Low Miami, San Carlos, Roosevelt Lake, and the surrounding area looking for a mixture of sunshine to partly cloudy. Some periods of cloudiness. We will see anywhere from a 20 to 50% chance of some widely scattered showers and or thunderstorms. Some of those with strong gusty winds and heavy rain. Not quite as hot. Our daytime high will be in the mid to upper 90s and nighttime lows in the low 70s or upper 60s. As we get into the later part of your work week, Thursday into Friday, continued shower activity. Our daytime high in the upper 80s, low 90s, and nighttime lows in the upper 60s. And still a little bit windy at times, some wind gusts up to 20 miles per hour. As with any rain event, flash flooding always a possibility. If you encounter flowing water in a stream or wash, please turn around. Don't drown. 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
1: Back a few months ago, I was headlining a great big nightclub. And he put me up a couple of days early. I came in a couple of days early, and they put me up at what they call the Star Suite. Now, here I am, headliner in one of the biggest nightclubs in the country, and I wake up at 8 o'clock in the morning in this Star Suite, all by myself. Yeah, that's what I said, aw. But I did what I've always done, man, to cheer myself up. I picked up my guitar, I sat down, I wrote me a little song. Now this is how it feels to be alone at the top of the hill and trying to figure out why.

One more time. What are we doing? We're doing the best that we can. Give yourself a hand. Woo!

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A chance for widely scattered showers remains in the forecast. Low Miami, San Carlos, Roosevelt Lake, and the surrounding area looking for a mixture of sunshine to partly cloudy. Some periods of cloudiness. We will see anywhere from a 20 to 50% chance of some widely scattered showers and or thunderstorms. Some of those with strong gusty winds and heavy rain. Not quite as hot. Our daytime high will be in the mid to upper 90s and nighttime lows in the low 70s or upper 60s. As we get into the later part of your work week, Thursday into Friday, continued shower activity. Our daytime high in the upper 80s, low 90s, and nighttime lows in the upper 60s. And still a little bit windy at times, some wind gusts up to 20 miles per hour. As with any rain event, flash flooding always a possibility. 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

Good morning, right around 6 o'clock. Hello there, Big John Levinsky with you on your Monday, August 10th, 2026, here at Hilda's Kiss FM, KQSS 101.9. We managed to get up to 106 for the high yesterday, hot day yesterday, but it's looking like not quite as hot today. We will see mid to upper 90s in our forecast this week, with still the threat of some widely scattered shower activity, and some of those with strong gusty winds and heavy rain. Be careful out there as you travel around. If the rain happens to hit your neighborhood, do not attempt to cross flowing water in a stream or wash. Turn around, don't drown. More on the weather coming up in just minutes. US 60 between Miami and Superior has three closures this week. Tuesday, August 11th, Wednesday, August 12th, and Thursday, August 13th from 9 a.m. and 2 p.m. Plan your trips accordingly. The City of Globe has this Jess Hayes Improvements update. Another week of progress is underway on the Jess Hayes Improvement Project. Crews have been focused on installing the underground electrical conduit along Hagen Road for planned roadway lighting, preparing the subgrade for a new curb gutter and sidewalk along the skate park entry road. These improvements are important steps that help lay the foundation for the next phase of construction. While some of the work may not be immediately visible once completed, it is essential to creating safer, more accessible infrastructure for everyone who uses that area. Thank you for your continued patience as these improvements move forward. Every step brings us closer to a finished project that will better serve the community. More details can be found at globeaz.gov. The Cobra Valley Center for the Arts, they're on their new summer schedule, Thursday, Friday, Saturday, Sunday, and Monday from 10 a.m. until 4 p.m., and they are closed on Tuesday and Wednesday. They do have this special event coming up on August 28th, the Sunrise and Sunset Oil Pastel Art Class with artist and educator Laura Stenerson, and that will be taking place on Saturday, August 28th at the Cobra Valley Center for the Arts. You can join the workshop if you're ready to get creative. Please pre-register for one of the two oil pastel sessions at 10:30 a.m. and 1:30 p.m. There's limited seating, only 10 people per person. Reserve yours before they're gone. And the vibe is hands-on creative and guaranteed tons of fun. If you'd like to know more, you can phone 928-425-0884. The other option is to drop in and mingle. If you're not taking the class, no problem. Stop by between 11 a.m. and 4 p.m. to enjoy complimentary refreshments, wander the gallery, and celebrate the close of their Summer Community Sunrise and Sunset Art Show. Hobnob with the artists behind the work. And once again, the Cobra Valley Center for the Arts number is 928-425-0884. The Bullion Plaza Cultural Center are there on summer break, but they do have their meeting rooms still available. To rent a meeting room, you can call them at 928-294-11, 928-294-11. The doors will open up again at 10 a.m. on Wednesday, September 2nd at the Bullion Plaza. Do you want to get your high school diploma? Well, resources are available for you if you dropped out from high school before graduating. The Gila County Education Service Agency is here to help you achieve your dream of being a high school graduate, and it's free. The Gila County Adult Education Program is accepting new registrants. For details, you can call them at 928-402-8783. 928-402-8783. We have this message from Gila Community College. Students looking for an affordable, flexible path toward a bachelor's degree are encouraged to explore the Arizona General Education Curriculum Certificate at Gila Community College, with fall classes beginning August 17th.
The AGEC certificate provides students with 32 to 35 credits of transferable general education coursework that satisfies lower division general education requirements at Arizona's public universities. Whether students plan to pursue a bachelor's degree immediately or are still exploring their academic goals, the AGEC certificate offers a strong educational foundation while allowing you to stay close to home and save significantly on tuition. The AGEC certificate is one of the smartest investments students can make in their future. That, according to Dr. Janice Lawhorn, president of the Gila Community College, she adds, students can complete their foundational coursework at Gila Community College in a supportive local environment before transferring to a university, often saving thousands of dollars while remaining on track toward their educational goals. The program is designed for recent high school graduates, working adults, and anyone returning to college who wants to complete transferable coursework before continuing toward a bachelor's degree. Benefits of the AGEC certificate include transfer-friendly pathway to Arizona public universities, completion of lower division general education requirements, a strong foundation in communication, mathematics, science, humanities, and social sciences, affordable tuition close to home, flexible course options available on campus and online. Students may complete coursework at Gila Community College's Globe or Payson campuses, with many classes also available through distance education. Fall semester classes begin on Monday, August 17th, and enrollment is now underway. For more information or to apply online, you can go to GilaCC.org. That's GilaCC.org. In financial news, the Dow will be opening up at 54,036. S&P is at 7,757 and NASDAQ at 26,690. Local stocks, Rio Tinto Group, $101.10. 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Plenty of games for all ages. You can play one of theirs or bring one to share, and all ages are welcome. The Walk Run Club meeting at 7 o'clock. This time, they will be going for a hybrid type of program. You can choose how you participate. They will be meeting in person on Fridays and Mondays at 7 p.m. at the Globe Public Library. You can pick up your log form from the Globe Public Library. Good morning from the Globe Active Adult Center, Open Activities Day, and today is Monday, August 10th. 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You can phone them at 928-425-9030. And at the Alicia Garcia Miami Senior Center, Arts and Crafts Day today, as well as games. They hope to see you soon at the Miami Senior Center, 506 West Live Oak Street in Miami. You can phone them at 928-473-4190. And they're open Monday through Friday from 6 a.m. till 2 p.m. Here's wishing you a
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A chance for widely scattered showers remains in the forecast. Low Miami, San Carlos, Roosevelt Lake, and the surrounding area looking for a mixture of sunshine to partly cloudy. Some periods of cloudiness. We will see anywhere from a 20 to 50% chance of some widely scattered showers and or thunderstorms. Some of those with strong gusty winds and heavy rain. Not quite as hot. Our daytime high will be in the mid to upper 90s and nighttime lows in the low 70s or upper 60s. As we get into the later part of your work week, Thursday into Friday, continued shower activity. Our daytime high in the upper 80s, low 90s, and nighttime lows in the upper 60s. And still a little bit windy at times, some wind gusts up to 20 miles per hour. As with any rain event, flash flooding always a possibility. If you encounter flowing water in a stream or wash, please turn around. Don't drown. Stay safe. 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

Good morning from Healers Kiss FM, KQSS 101.9. Big John Levinsky here on your Monday, August the 10th. And this Total Local News brought to you by Big O Tires. It's Big O, the team you trust on Highway 60 and Globe. Stop by, say hi to Rick Anthony and the crew, and they will get you in on some big savings from Big O. And we got up to a big 106 for the high yesterday. I lost the power for a few hours yesterday in some areas of Globe, Miami, and San Carlos, and hopefully that won't happen today. But we do have a slight chance, well, a good chance of widely scattered showers in our forecast for this week. Not quite as hot today. We're headed for a high near 99. More on the weather coming up. The Tri-City Regional Sanitary District has their sewer construction notice for this week, including milling asphalt and excavation, installation of manholes and piping, surveying and testing, backfill and compaction. They'll be starting the main line along Starview Drive from the far southeast area working west, continuing main line installation along locomotive from El Camino working west, installing sewer laterals on locomotive west of El Camino, begin working on railroad from Ransburger Hill to Calle de Loma, begin working on 2nd Street from locomotive to US 60, begin working on railroad between Maple Leaf and Old Oak. On-street parking restrictions and single-lane alternating traffic with possible detours along locomotive west of El Camino, railroad from Ransburger Hill, working west and 2nd Street north of locomotive, on-street parking restrictions and daily daytime traffic closures on Starview Drive Monday through Friday from 8 a.m. until 4 p.m. as that work progresses. And they will be doing that for approximately 2 to 4 weeks. Temporary parking and access limitations near active work zones. Traffic control barricades are in place. Residents are being asked not to park in the roadway during this time or risk their vehicles being towed at the owner's expense. Follow all speed limits and construction signs as dirt, sand, and gravel become hazardous obstacles. And if you need further info, you can go to their website, trsdwastewater.org. That's trsdwastewater.org. November 3rd, 2026, general election here in Arizona. And

be a candidate on the ballot, nor be the spouse, child, or parent of a candidate on the ballot. There are some other restrictions that apply. Find out more by calling Gila County Elections, and their number is 928-402-8709. That's 928-402-8709. Poll workers definitely needed in Gila County. That number once again, 928-402-8709. And now we have your sheriff's release. On the Gila County Sheriff's Office call address history for Sunday, August 9th, 12:01 a.m., a disturbance South Cherry Flats Road, Miami. 12:03 a.m., shots fired at Nugget Wash and Globe. 12:10 a.m. and throughout the early morning hours, area patrol on East U.S. Highway 60, Live Oak, U.S. 60, Miami, South Hospital Drive, North Escadilla Drive, South Jess Hayes Road, and North Arizona Highway 188. 12:58 a.m., a business check, East U.S. Highway 60, 309 a.m., field interview, North Pine Street, 4:33 a.m., suspicious activity, South Marion Canyon Claypool, 6:19 a.m., suspicious activity, South Adonis Avenue, Miami, 8:01 a.m., unwanted person, North Broad Street, 8:11 a.m., animal problem, South Franz Avenue, Miami, 8:30 a.m., area patrol along U.S. 60 Live Oak in Miami throughout the morning hours, 8:43 a.m., a follow-up, West Frederick Street, Miami, 8:46 a.m., welfare check, South Pinal View Drive, Globe, 9:06 a.m., a domestic, North Gleason Street, Globe, 9:58 a.m., animal problem, West Shelter Lane, Globe, 10:05 a.m., citizen assist, East Klein Street, 10:27 a.m., accident with injuries, Forest Service Road, 84, Roosevelt, 10:51 a.m., suspicious activity, East Boyles Avenue, Globe, 12:25 p.m., civil matter, North Arizona Highway 188, Tonto Basin, 1:02 p.m., information gathered, South Hillcrest Avenue, Miami, 1:09 p.m., area patrol along Live Oak, U.S. 60, Miami, throughout the afternoon hours, 1:32 p.m., shoplifter, East Ash Street, 1:37 p.m., utility problem, North Devereaux Street, Globe, 2:32 p.m., disturbance, North Copper Street, Globe, 3:24 p.m., suspicious activity, East Railroad Avenue, Claypool, 3:25 p.m., repossession, South Hill Street, 4 p.m., lost property, West Euclid Avenue, Globe, 4:24 p.m., a fire reported on East Yucca Drive, Globe, another fire, brush fire, on East Regis Road, Miami, and a brush fire on East Quail Run, 4:41 p.m., area patrol, West Live Oak Street, Miami, 4:48 p.m., utility problem, South Highland Avenue, Miami, and South Franz Avenue, 5:05 p.m., animal problem, South Loomis Avenue, Miami, 6:02 p.m., an alarm, East Railroad Avenue, Claypool, 6:06 p.m., animal problem, South Six Shooter Canyon Road, 6:08 p.m., suspicious activity, North Nash Avenue, Miami, 6:14 p.m., wanted person, East South Street, 6:36 p.m., accident, no injuries, East English Avenue, Globe, 6:36 p.m., unwanted person, East 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10:06 p.m., harassment, North Broad Street, 10:28 p.m., a suicide threat, East Ash Street, Globe. So that is what we know, and now you know. 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
2: Gila County Weather.
3: A chance for widely scattered showers remains in the forecast. Low Miami, San Carlos, Roosevelt Lake, and the surrounding area looking for a mixture of sunshine to partly cloudy. Some periods of cloudiness. We will see anywhere from a 20 to 50% chance of some widely scattered showers and or thunderstorms. Some of those with strong gusty winds and heavy rain. Not quite as hot. Our daytime high will be in the mid to upper 90s and nighttime lows in the low 70s or upper 60s. As we get into the later part of your work week, Thursday into Friday, continued shower activity. Our daytime high in the upper 80s, low 90s, and nighttime lows in the upper 60s. And still a little bit windy at times, some wind gusts up to 20 miles per hour. As with any rain event, flash flooding always a possibility. If you encounter flowing water in a stream or wash, please turn around. Don't drown. 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And thanks for spending your day with Gila's KISS FM, KQSS 101.9.

0: Good morning. Right around 7 o'clock, I'm Big John Lubinsky with you on Healers Kiss FM, KQSS 101.9. And this Total Local News brought to you by Oak Realty. It's Oak Realty, Globe Miami's number one real estate company. And let's see, who's awake over there at Oak this morning?
1: Good morning. This is Eric Dufresne with Oak Realty.
0: Well, Eric, it rained a little bit here in the Globe Miami San Carlos area yesterday. We are expecting widely scattered showers in our forecast throughout most of this week. Not quite as hot today. We got up to 106 for the high yesterday. This morning's low, so far, 75. And, yeah, we are expecting some widely scattered showers through most of this week. We'll tell you more about that here in just minutes. And in light of that, Gila County has deployed a self-service sandbag station for residents, and that's located across from Community Bridges Rehabilitation Center at 5734 Hope Lane in Globe. The City of Globe has a self-service sandbag station available at their public works yard, 1250 South Hagen Road. Residents are welcome to access the station at any time to fill and take sandbags to help protect your homes and property from flooding. Sand and sandbags are being provided by Gila County. However, everyone must bring their own shovel. Community members who are able and willing are also encouraged to pay it forward by filling a few extra sandbags and leaving them at the station. Those donated sandbags will be available for those who may need assistance and cannot fill their own. Sand and bags will be available throughout the monsoon season. The Gila County Fair, it is coming up next month, and the Gila County Fair Homemaking Department is inviting everyone to enter their handmade projects for this year with the new Danish judging system. Each entry is judged on its own merits and not against other entries. Plus, there are fewer classes, making it easier to enter. If you're not sure where your project belongs, bring your item, a photograph, or a description to the in-person entry event, and that will be at the Globe Miami Chamber of Commerce Conference Room on August 19th, Wednesday, August 19th, from noon until 7 p.m. Don't forget to stop by the exhibit hall during the fair to purchase tickets for the Copper Country Quilters Quilt Raffle. That winning ticket will be drawn on Saturday, September 12th. Everybody's going to be enjoying the fair in September. Do you need help removing post-flood soil debris? Team Rubicon, Tiffany Construction, and United Fund are assisting eligible private properties. To join that list, you're invited to call and contact 928-473-4403. That's the town of Miami. Or Susan Guerrero with the United Fund at 928-961-1428. Team Rubicon is organizing potential volunteer teams to help with debris removal from private properties. Tiffany Construction has stepped up by donating their labor and equipment to collect and transport post-flood debris. And United Fund will cover landfill fees. And once again, those numbers are for the town of Miami, 928-473-4403, or Susan Guerrero at 928-961-1428. The town of Miami is having their regular meeting of the mayor and council. That's coming up at 6:30 this evening. And on the agenda, consideration and possible action to approve the town of Miami payroll for July 19th in the amount of $101,201.34. Consideration and possible action to approve Overdose Awareness Day, August 31st, 2026, as a proclamation. Consideration and possible action to approve the general demands for July 17th through July 30th in the amount of $416,632. As far as new business, a progress report regarding the Emergency Watershed Program, EWP, project. And there will be a presentation and distribution of the Coba Valley Independence Day Parade Awards and Judges' Choice winners. consideration and possible approval of resolution number 1333, declaring and adopting the results of the primary election held on July 21st. A consideration and possible approval of resolution number 1332, fixing, levying, and assessing the amount to be raised by the town of Miami upon the assessed valuation of property within the town of Miami subject to taxation, and fixing and determining the property tax rate for fiscal year 26-27 and providing for severability. Presentation and info regarding the High Desert Humane Society. Consideration and possible approval of PHI Cares membership agreement for benefit coverage for the town of Miami employees. Consideration and possible direction to staff to draft a code amendment requiring 2 years of council service before being nominated and elected to the mayor position. Consideration and possible ratification approving payment to JCH Phoenix Service for lift station pumps repair. A consideration and possible appointment of the following people to the Planning and Zoning Commission: Kiyomi Tiffany Daphne for a 3-year term, Krista Jennings for a 3-year term, Joanna 23 for a 3-year term, Courtney Odom for a 2-year term, and Wayne Jones for a 2-year term. A consideration and possible approval of a request for time extension to submit a written request for a hearing regarding the removal of the mayor. An executive session pursuant to Arizona statute for discussion and consultation for legal advice with the town attorney and discussion or consideration of employment, assignment, salary, promotion, demotion, or discipline of the town manager, Alexis Rivera. And that meeting coming up at 6:30 this evening at the Miami Town Council Chambers on Sullivan Street in Miami. The public is invited.
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3: Gila County weather.
0: A chance for widely scattered showers remains in the forecast. Globe Miami, San Carlos, Roosevelt Lake, and the surrounding area looking for a mixture of sunshine to partly cloudy. Some periods of cloudiness. We will see anywhere from a 20 to 50% chance of some widely scattered showers and or thunderstorms. Some of those with strong gusty winds and heavy rain. Not quite as hot. Our daytime high will be in the mid to upper 90s and nighttime lows in the low 70s or upper 60s. As we get into the later part of your work week, Thursday into Friday, continued shower activity. Our daytime high in the upper 80s, low 90s, and nighttime lows in the upper 60s. And still a little bit windy at times, some wind gusts up to 20 miles per hour. As with any rain event, flash flooding always a possibility. If you encounter flowing water in a stream or wash, please turn around. Don't drown. 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

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Or exploring the rainforests of Costa Rica? Whatever your dreams, they take some planning, and that's where I can help. I'm State Farm Agent Cami Lucero, and I'm right here in Globe, Miami to lend a hand. 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Like a good neighbor, State Farm is there, and I'm right here, Cami Lucero.

Good morning from Healers Kiss FM, KQSS 101.9. Big John Levinsky here on your Monday. And this Total Local News brought to you by Just In Time Heating and Cooling. And Just In Time's goal is to keep you cool all summer long. Prevent the summer disaster. Make sure your air conditioner is tuned up. And Just In Time can do that. Phone 928-812-5616 to lock in your appointment. That's 928-812-5616. Just In Time will keep you cool all summer long. Their number once again, 928-812-5616. It got up to 106 for the high yesterday, and this morning's low so far, 74. We are expecting widely scattered showers in our forecast, and that's probably going to continue throughout most of this week, mainly in the afternoon and evening hours. Be prepared for those power outages. We had a power outage here in the Globe, Miami area yesterday evening, and that lasted almost a couple of hours, so be prepared for that. Be prepared for the rain, too. Make sure that you do not cross flowing water in a stream or wash. Turn around. Don't drown. We have something special from Cal Ranch that is coming up tomorrow, Teacher Appreciation Day, to show thanks and appreciation for all teachers as you prepare for the upcoming school year. All teachers will receive 25% off all clothing, footwear, and clothing accessories, and 10% off everything else in the store, including pet food, garden supplies, hardware, outdoor living, and a whole lot more. 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And now, we have your sheriff's release. On the Healy County Sheriff's Office call address history for Sunday, August 9th, 12:01 a.m., a disturbance South Cherry Flats Road, Miami. 12:03 a.m., shots fired at Nugget Wash and Globe. 12:10 a.m. and throughout the early morning hours, area patrol on East U.S. Highway 60, Live Oak, U.S. 60, Miami, South Hospital Drive, North Escadilla Drive, South Jess Hayes Road, and North Arizona Highway 188. 12:58 a.m., a business check, East U.S. Highway 60, 3:09 a.m., field interview, North Pine Street, 4:33 a.m., suspicious activity, South Marion Canyon, Claypool. 6:19 a.m., suspicious activity, South Adonis Avenue, Miami. 8:01 a.m., unwanted person, North Broad Street. 8:11 a.m., animal problem, South Franz Avenue, Miami. 8:30 a.m., area patrol along U.S. 60 Live Oak in Miami throughout the morning hours. 8:43 a.m., a follow-up, West Frederick Street, Miami. 8:46 a.m., welfare check, South Pinal View Drive, Globe. 9:06 a.m., a domestic, North Gleason Street, Globe. 9:58 a.m., animal 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Avenue, Globe.
12:25 p.m. Civil Matter, North Arizona Highway 188, Tonto Basin. 1:02 p.m. Information gathered, South Hillcrest Avenue, Miami. 1:09 p.m. Area Patrol along Live Oak, U.S. 60, Miami, throughout the afternoon hours. 1:32 p.m. Shoplifter, East Ash Street. 1:37 p.m. Utility Problem, North Devereaux Street Globe. 2:32 p.m. Disturbance, North Copper Street Globe. 3:24 p.m. Suspicious Activity, East Railroad Avenue, Claypool. 3:25 p.m. Repossession, South Hill Street. 4 p.m. Lost Property, West Euclid Avenue, Globe. 4:24 p.m. a fire reported on East Yucca Drive, Globe. Another fire, brush fire,

0: 15 p.m. Wanted person, East South Street. 6:36 p.m. Accident, no injuries, East English Avenue Globe. 6:36 p.m. Unwanted person, East Ash Street. 6:55 p.m. Welfare check, East Saguaro Drive. 7:12 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Street Globe. So that is what we know, and now you know, from Gila's Kiss FM, KQSS 101.9.
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2: Gila County Weather.
0: A chance for widely scattered showers remains in the forecast. Low Miami, San Carlos, Roosevelt Lake, and the surrounding area looking for a mixture of sunshine to partly cloudy. Some periods of cloudiness. We will see anywhere from a 20 to 50% chance of some widely scattered showers and or thunderstorms. Some of those with strong gusty winds and heavy rain. Not quite as hot. Our daytime high will be in the mid to upper 90s. And nighttime lows in the low 70s or upper 60s. As we get into the later part of your work week, Thursday into Friday, continued shower activity. Our daytime high in the upper 80s, low 90s, and nighttime lows in the upper 60s. And still a little bit windy at times, some wind gusts up to 20 miles per hour. As with any rain event, flash flooding always a possibility. 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Stay safe. 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

0: Good morning. Right around 8 o'clock, I'm Big John Lubinsky with you on Healers Kiss FM, KQSS 101.9. And this Total Local News brought to you by Haven of Globe. Looking for a great nursing job or need the best in nursing and rehab care? Look no further than Haven, and that is Haven of Globe. If you're in the healthcare field, you just might want to take advantage of the career opportunities that are waiting for you right now at Haven of Globe. Really a fine place to spend your career. We're down to 74 for a low this morning. Got up to 106 for a high yesterday. Not quite as hot today. We are looking at a mixture of sunshine to partly cloudy skies and a chance for some widely scattered showers in our forecast through most of this week, and not quite as hot. We're headed for a high near 99, and tonight's low will be in the 70s once again, and we'll have more on the weather here in just minutes. The City of Globe has this Jess Hayes Improvements update. Another week of progress is underway on the Jess Hayes Improvement Project. Crews have been focused on installing the underground electrical conduit along Hagen Road for planned roadway lighting, preparing the subgrade for a new curb, gutter, and sidewalk along the skate park entry road. These improvements are important steps that help lay the foundation for the next phase of construction. While some of the work may not be immediately visible once completed, it is essential to creating safer, more accessible infrastructure for everyone who uses that area. Thank you for your continued patience as these improvements move forward. Every step brings us closer to a finished project that will better serve the community. More details can be found at globeaz.gov. The Cobra Valley Center for the Arts, they're on their new summer schedule, Thursday, Friday, Saturday, Sunday, and Monday from 10 a.m. until 4 p.m., and they are closed on Tuesday and Wednesday. They do have this special event coming up on August 28th, the Sunrise and Sunset Oil Pastel Art Class with artist and educator Laura Stenerson. And that will be taking place on Saturday, August 28th at the Cobra Valley Center for the Arts. You can join the workshop if you're ready to get creative. Please pre-register for one of the two oil pastel sessions at 10:30 a.m. and 1:30 p.m. There's limited seating, only 10 people per person. Reserve yours before they're gone. And the vibe is hands-on creative and guaranteed tons of fun. If you'd like to know more, you can phone 928-425-0884. The other option is to drop in and mingle. If you're not taking the class, no problem. Stop by between 11 a.m. and 4 p.m. to enjoy complimentary refreshments, wander the gallery, and celebrate the close of their Summer Community Sunrise and Sunset Art Show. Hobnob with the artists behind the work. And once again, the Cobra Valley Center for the Arts number is 928-425-0884. The Bullion Plaza Cultural Center are there on summer break, but they do have their meeting rooms still available. To rent a meeting room, you can call them at 928-294-11, 928-294-11. The doors will open up again at 10 a.m. on Wednesday, September 2nd at the Bullion Plaza. Do you want to get your high school diploma? Well, resources are available for you if you dropped out from high school before graduating. The Gila County Education Service Agency is here to help you achieve your dream of being a high school graduate, and it's free. The Gila County Adult Education Program is accepting new registrants. For details, you can call them at 928-402-8783. 928-402-8783. We have this message from Gila Community College. Students looking for an affordable, flexible path toward a bachelor's degree are encouraged to explore the Arizona General Education Curriculum Certificate at Gila Community College, with fall classes beginning August 17th. The AGEC certificate provides students with 32 to 35 credits of transferable general education coursework that satisfies lower division general education requirements at Arizona's public universities. Whether students plan to pursue a bachelor's degree immediately or are still exploring their academic goals, the AGEC certificate offers a strong educational foundation while allowing you to stay close to home and save significantly on tuition. The AGEC certificate is one of the smartest investments students can make in their future. That, according to Dr. Janice Lawhorn, president of the Gila Community College, she adds, students can complete their foundational coursework at Gila Community College in a supportive local environment before transferring to a university, often saving thousands of dollars while remaining on track toward their educational goals. The program is designed for recent high school graduates, working adults, and anyone returning to college who wants to complete transferable coursework before continuing toward a bachelor's degree. Benefits of the AGEC certificate include transfer-friendly pathway to Arizona public universities, completion of lower division general education requirements, a strong foundation in communication, mathematics, science, humanities, and social sciences, affordable tuition close to home, flexible course options available on campus and online. Students may complete coursework at Gila Community College's Globe or Payson campuses, with many classes also available through distance education. Fall semester classes begin on Monday, August 17th, and enrollment is now underway. For more information or to apply online, you can go to GilaCC.org. That's GilaCC.org. The Globe City Council will have their regular meeting of the mayor and council. That is coming up tomorrow evening at 6 p.m. at the Globe City Council chambers. As far as special presentations, there will be a recognition of 5 years of service to the Globe Public Works Department by No Perez, a recognition of 5 years of service to the Globe Fire Department by Jose Valladres, a recognition of 30 years of service to the Globe Police Department by Commander Charles Chuck Haynes, and the staff will present the council with an update on the Safe Streets and Roads for All grant. On the consent calendar, accounts payable are $671,318.86. As far as new business is concerned, discussion and consideration to approve a contract with Leeds Online Software in the amount of $7,042 for a 1-year subscription through July 31st of 2027. They will request to waive the prior discussion rule to consider that item. Consideration to approve the purchase of 2 2026 F-150 police responder vehicles for the budgeted amount of $116,304 from Peoria Ford, budgeted through an account called Police Capital Outlay Equipment. A consideration to approve additional funding in the amount of $15,000 to the Arizona Department of Transportation for additional design administration costs on the Broad Street Sidewalks Transportation Alternatives, TA project, and that's to be funded through the excise tax. Consideration to approve a contract with Viking Specialty Contracting, LLC, to provide flood debris sorting services at the temporary debris management site caused by the September 26, 25 flood event in the amount of $20,306.40. And then there's a number of resolutions to have a public sewer utility easement in the form of resolution number 1939, 1940, 1941, and 1942. There will also be a council resolution in the form of 1962 to accept approximately a combined 3,022 square feet for an ingress-egress easement for access to a public drainage easement granted by the City of Globe, and then resolution number 1963 to accept approximately a combined 7,143 square feet for a public drainage easement on the Gila County, Arizona assessor parcel owned by Perry and Candace Lundstrom. And that meeting coming up at 6 o'clock tomorrow evening at the Globe City Council chambers. The public is invited.
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2: Gila County weather.
0: A chance for widely scattered showers remains in the forecast. Low Miami, San Carlos, Roosevelt Lake, and the surrounding area looking for a mixture of sunshine to partly cloudy. Some periods of cloudiness. We will see anywhere from a 20 to 50% chance of some widely scattered showers and or thunderstorms. Some of those with strong gusty winds and heavy rain. Not quite as hot. Our daytime high will be in the mid to upper 90s and nighttime lows in the low 70s or upper 60s. As we get into the later part of your work week, Thursday into Friday, continued shower activity. Our daytime high in the upper 80s, low 90s, and nighttime lows in the upper 60s. And still a little bit windy at times, some wind gusts up to 20 miles per hour. As with any rain event, flash flooding always a possibility. If you encounter flowing water in a stream or wash, please turn around, don't drown. 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

in some way. Girl, you'll realize that you've been blind. Yes, darling, I know you're gonna need me again. It's just a matter of time.

0: me and Earl was hauling chickens on the flatbed out of Wiggins, and we'd spent all night on the uphill side of 37 miles of hell called Wolf Creek Pass, which is up on the Great Divide. And we was sitting there sucking toothpicks and drinking knee-highs and onion soup mix, and I says, Earl, let's mail a card to Mother and then send them chickens on down the other side. Yeah, let's give them a ride.
1: Wolf Creek Pass, way up on the Great Divide, trucking on down the other side.
0: Well, Earl put down his bottle, mashed his foot down on the throttle, and then a couple of boobs with 1,000 cubes and a 1948 Peterbilt screamed alive. We woke up the chickens. We roared up off of that shoulder, spraying pine cones, rocks, and boulders, and put 400 head of them Rhode Island Reds and a couple of burnt-out roosters on the line. Look out below.

0: Well, we commenced trucking, and them hens commenced a clucking. Then Earl took out a match and scratched his pants and lit up the unused half of a dollar cigar and took a puff. Says, "My, ain't this pretty up here?" I says, "Earl, this hill can spill us. You better slow down, you gon' kill us. Just make one mistake and it's the pearly gates for them 85 crates of USDA-approved cluckers. You wanna hit second?"
1: Wolf Creek Pathway up on the Great Divide, trucking on down the other side.
0: Well, Earl grabbed on the shifter and he stabbed her into fifth gear, and then the chromium-plated, fully illuminated, genuine accessory shift knob come right off in his hand. I says, "You wanna screw that thing back on, Earl?" He was trying to thread it on there when the fire fell off of his cigar and dropped on down, sort of rolled around, and then lit in the cuff of Earl's pants and burned a hole in his sock. Yeah, sort of set him right on fire. I looked on out of the window and I started counting.

curl, and his eyes was wide, his lip was curled, and his leg was fried, and his hand was froze to the wheel like a tongue to a sled in the middle of a blizzard. I says, Earl, I'm not the type to complain, but the time has come for me to explain that if you don't apply some brake real soon, they're gonna have to pick us up with a stick and a spoon. Well, Earl reared back, cocked his leg, and stepped down as hard as he could on the brake, and the pedal went clear to the floor and stayed right there on the floor. And it says it's sort of like stepping on a plum. Well, from there on down, it just wasn't real pretty. It was Hairpin County and Switchback City. One of them looked like a can full of worms. Another one looked like malaria germs. Right in the middle of the whole damn show was a real nice tunnel, now wouldn't you know. The sign says clearance to the 12-foot line, but the chickens was stacked to 13-9. Well, we shot that tunnel in 110 like gas through a funnel and eggs through a hen. We took that top row of chickens off slicker and scum off a Louisiana swamp. Went down and around and around and down. We run out of ground at the edge of town, bashed into the side of the feed store, downtown Pagosa Springs.

Good morning from Helix Kiss FM KQSS 101.9. 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You'll definitely be satisfied with the service you receive from Highway 60 Motors. We're down to 74 for a low this morning. Yesterday, it was a hot one. Got up to 106, and that brought in some monsoonal moisture. We did get some rain in the Globe, Miami, San Carlos area. In fact, a couple of power shortages, too, while that storm activity was going on. And we can expect widely scattered showers in our forecast through most of this week. Not quite as hot today. We're headed for a high near 99, and tonight's low will be in the 70s. More on that in just minutes. The Tri-City Regional Sanitary District has their sewer construction notice for this week, including milling asphalt and excavation, installation of manholes and piping, surveying and testing, backfill and compaction. They'll be starting the main line along Starview Drive from the far southeast area working west, continuing main line installation along locomotive from El Camino working west, installing sewer laterals on locomotive west of El Camino, begin working on railroad from Ransburger Hill to Calle de Loma, begin working on 2nd Street from locomotive to US 60, begin working on railroad between Maple Leaf and Old Oak. On-street parking restrictions and single-lane alternating traffic with possible detours along locomotive west of El Camino, railroad from Ransburger Hill, working west at 2nd Street north of locomotive, on-street parking restrictions and daily daytime traffic closures on Starview Drive Monday through Friday from 8 a.m. until 4 p.m. as that work progresses. And they will be doing that for approximately 2 to 4 weeks. Temporary parking and access limitations near active work zones, traffic control barricades are in place. Residents are being asked not to park in the roadway during this time or risk their vehicles being towed at the owner's expense. Follow all speed limits and construction signs as dirt, sand, and gravel become hazardous obstacles. And if you need further info, you can go to their website, trsdwastewater.org. That's trsdwastewater.org. November 3rd, 2026, general election here in Arizona and Gila County. The voter registration deadline is October 5th. Early voting begins on October 7th. The last day to request an early ballot will be October 23rd. The last day to vote early in person on October 30th. And general election day will be November 3rd. And poll workers are definitely needed in Gila County. You must be a minimum of 18 years of age and a citizen of the United States, must be registered to vote and reside in the county 29 days prior to election day, must not be a candidate on the ballot, nor be the spouse, child, or parent of a candidate on the ballot. There are some other restrictions that apply. Find out more by calling Gila County Elections, and their number is 928-402-8709. That's 928-402-8709. Poll workers definitely needed in Gila County. That number once again, 928-402-8709. And now we have your sheriff's release. On the Gila County Sheriff's Office call address history for Sunday, August 9th, 12:01 a.m., a disturbance, South Cherry Flats Road, Miami. 12:03 a.m., shots fired at Nugget Wash and Globe. 12:10 a.m. and throughout the early morning hours, area patrol on East U.S. Highway 60, Live Oak, U.S. 60, Miami, South Hospital Drive, North Escadilla Drive, South Jesse's Road, and North Arizona Highway 188.
1258 a.m., a business check, East U.S. Highway 60, 309 a.m., field interview, North Pine Street, 4:33 a.m., suspicious activity, South Marion

0: Animal problem, West Shelter Lane, Globe, 10.05 a.m. Citizen Assist, East Klein Street, 10.27 a.m. Accident with injuries, Forest Service Road, 84 Roosevelt, 10.51 a.m. Suspicious Activity, East Boyles Avenue, Globe, 12.25 p.m. Civil Matter, North Arizona Highway 188, Tonto Basin, 1.02 p.m. Information gathered, South Hillcrest Avenue, Miami, 1.09 p.m. Area Patrol along Live Oak, U.S. 60, Miami, throughout the afternoon hours, 1.32 p.m. Shoplifter, East Ash Street, 1.37 p.m. Utility Problem, North Devereaux Street, Globe, 2.32 p.m. Disturbance, North Copper Street, Globe, 3.24 p.m. Suspicious Activity, East Railroad Avenue, Claypool, 3.25 p.m. Repossession, South Hill Street, 4 p.m. Lost Property, West Euclid Avenue, Globe, 4.24 p.m. A fire reported on East Yucca Drive, Globe, another fire, brush fire, on East Regis Road, Miami, and a brush fire on East Quail Run, 4.41 p.m. Area Patrol, West Live Oak Street, Miami, 4.48 p.m. Utility problem, South Highland Avenue, Miami, and South Franz Avenue, 5.05 p.m. Animal problem, South Loomis Avenue, Miami, 6.02 p.m. An alarm, East Railroad Avenue, Claypool, 6.06 p.m. Animal problem, South Six Shooter Canyon Road, 6.08 p.m. Suspicious activity, North Nash Avenue, Miami, 6.14 p.m. Wanted person, East South Street, 6.36 p.m. Accident, no injuries, East English Avenue, Globe, 6.36 p.m. Unwanted person, East Ash Street, 6.55 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8.45 p.m. Utility problem, North Chisholm Avenue, Miami, 8.56 p.m. Suspicious activity, South Escalera Street, Globe, 9.30 p.m. Knock and Talk, South 2nd Street, Globe, 10.06 p.m. Harassment, North Broad Street, 10.28 p.m. A suicide threat, East Ash Street, Globe. So that is what we know, and now you know, from Gila's KISS FM, KQSS 101.9. In obituaries and our condolences go out to all the family and friends that have been affected by these losses. Alvina Duane passed away on August 1st. She was 65, and the viewing will be on Friday, August 14th at 8 a.m. at the Michael A. Nolene Activity Center, followed by a funeral service at 10 a.m., burial at Lower Peridot Cemetery. Timothy Wayne Wheeler passed away on Thursday, July 23rd. He was 75, and services will be held on Saturday, August 15th at 10:30 a.m. at the First Presbyterian Church, 318 South Hill Street in Globe. A celebration of life luncheon will be held at DJ's Companies, 2301 North Highway 188 in Globe. Rita Dibble passed away on July 24th at the age of 82. A memorial will be held to honor and celebrate her life on August 29th at the American Legion in Globe at 2 p.m. Burial will follow at the National Cemetery in Cave Creek at a later date.
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1: Gila County Weather.
2: A chance for widely scattered showers remains in the forecast. Low Miami, San Carlos, Roosevelt Lake, and the surrounding area looking for a mixture of sunshine to partly cloudy. Some periods of cloudiness. We will see anywhere from a 20 to 50% chance of some widely scattered showers and or thunderstorms. Some of those with strong gusty winds and heavy rain. Not quite as hot. Our daytime high will be in the mid to upper 90s. And nighttime lows in the low 70s or upper 60s. As we get into the later part of your work week, Thursday into Friday, continued shower activity. Our daytime high in the upper 80s, low 90s, and nighttime lows in the upper 60s. And still a little bit windy at times, some wind gusts up to 20 miles per hour. As with any rain event, flash flooding always a possibility. If you encounter flowing water in a stream or wash, please turn around. Don't drown. Stay safe. 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

Good morning. Right around 9 o'clock, I'm Big John Lubinsky with you on Healers Kiss FM, KQSS 101.9. It is Monday, August 10th, 2026. We're down to 74 for a low this morning. Yesterday, it was a hot one. Got up to 106 degrees. A little bit of relief in the form of some scattered showers. In fact, we will see widely scattered showers in our forecast throughout most of this weekend going into this weekend. And not quite as hot today. We're looking for a high of 99, and tonight's low will be in the 70s. But yesterday, it was a hot one. We got up to 106 degrees, my goodness. And we'll tell you more about the weather here in just minutes. We have this notice from the Gila County Public Health and Community Services. The Gila County Office of Vital Records would like to remind their clients that VitalCheck is the only official partner for ordering certified copies of Arizona Vital Records. Any other website that advertises these services are not considered genuine and may be a scam, so please be aware. 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And for more questions, you can call 928-402-8806. If they're unavailable, please leave your voicemail. That number again, 928-402-8806. Good morning from the Globe Public Library. Family game night tonight at 5 o'clock. Bring the whole crowd and play some games. They have a variety of games for all ages. You can play one of theirs or bring one to share, and everybody is welcome. And the Walk Run Club at 7 o'clock this time, they will be going for a hybrid type of program. You can choose how to participate. You can pick up your log from the Globe Public Library. If you need further info, stop in at the library and check it out. And over at the Globe Active Adult Center today, it is Open Activities Day on your lunch menu. 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You can phone them at 928-425-9030. And at the Miami Senior Center on Mondays, it's arts and crafts as well as games. They hope to see you soon at the Alicia Garcia Miami Senior Center, 506 West Live Oak. They're open Monday through Friday, 6 a.m. till 2 p.m. And their number, 928-473-4190. And on this August 10th, we have some musicians and singers celebrating birthdays today. We have mandolin player Gene Johnson of Diamond Rio turning 77 years old today. We have drummer John Farris of NXS turning 65 years old today. And country singer Jennifer Hansen is 53, so we leave you with Diamond Rio, NXS, and Jennifer Hansen as we get you back to the Monster Hits on Gila's Kiss FM KQSS 101.

A chance for widely scattered showers remains in the forecast. Low Miami, San Carlos, Roosevelt Lake, and the surrounding area looking for a mixture of sunshine to partly cloudy. Some periods of cloudiness. We will see anywhere from a 20 to 50% chance of some widely scattered showers and or thunderstorms. Some of those with strong gusty winds and heavy rain. Not quite as hot. Our daytime high will be in the mid to upper 90s and nighttime lows in the low 70s or upper 60s. As we get into the later part of your work week, Thursday into Friday, continued shower activity. Our daytime high in the upper 80s, low 90s, and nighttime lows in the upper 60s. And still a little bit windy at times, some wind gusts up to 20 miles per hour. As with any rain event, flash flooding always a possibility. 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Don't drown. 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

0: A chance for widely scattered showers remains in the forecast. Low Miami, San Carlos, Roosevelt Lake, and the surrounding area looking for a mixture of sunshine to partly cloudy. Some periods of cloudiness. We will see anywhere from a 20 to 50% chance of some widely scattered showers and or thunderstorms. Some of those with strong gusty winds and heavy rain. Not quite as hot. Our daytime high will be in the mid to upper 90s and nighttime lows in the low 70s or upper 60s. As we get into the later part of your work week, Thursday into Friday, continued shower activity. Our daytime high in the upper 80s, low 90s, and nighttime lows in the upper 60s. And still a little bit windy at times, some wind gusts up to 20 miles per hour. As with any rain event, flash flooding always a possibility. If you encounter flowing water in a stream or wash, please turn around. Don't drown. 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

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Then I got me a transmission and all the chrome. 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

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The back end looked kind of funny too, but we put it together, and when we got through, well, that's when we noticed that we only had one tail fin. About that time, my wife walked out, and I could see in her eyes that she had her doubts. But she opened the door and said, "Honey, take me for a spin." So we drove uptown just to get the tags, and I headed to ride on down Main Drag. I could hear everybody laughing for blocks around.

This is a Cottonmouth, a negatory on the cost of this machine there, Red Rider. You might say I went right up to the factory and picked it up. It's cheaper that way.

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Stay with me now. Listen up, it's philosophical. 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

0: all just alike. 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You okay? What are you looking at? 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You got a permit to ask stupid questions like that?
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0: A chance for widely scattered showers remains in the forecast. Low Miami, San Carlos, Roosevelt Lake, and the surrounding area looking for a mixture of sunshine to partly cloudy. Some periods of cloudiness. We will see anywhere from a 20 to 50% chance of some widely scattered showers and or thunderstorms. Some of those with strong gusty winds and heavy rain. Not quite as hot. Our daytime high will be in the mid to upper 90s and nighttime lows in the low 70s or upper 60s. As we get into the later part of your work week, Thursday into Friday, continued shower activity. Our daytime high in the upper 80s, low 90s, and nighttime lows in the upper 60s. And still a little bit windy at times, some wind gusts up to 20 miles per hour. As with any rain event, flash flooding always a possibility. If you encounter flowing water in a stream or wash, please turn around. Don't drown. Stay safe. And thanks for spending your day with Gila's KISS FM, KQSS 101.9.
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A chance for widely scattered showers remains in the forecast. Low Miami, San Carlos, Roosevelt Lake, and the surrounding area looking for a mixture of sunshine to partly cloudy. Some periods of cloudiness. We will see anywhere from a 20 to 50% chance of some widely scattered showers and or thunderstorms. Some of those with strong gusty winds and heavy rain. Not quite as hot. Our daytime high will be in the mid to upper 90s and nighttime lows in the low 70s or upper 60s. As we get into the later part of your work week, Thursday into Friday, continued shower activity. Our daytime high in the upper 80s, low 90s, and nighttime lows in the upper 60s. And still a little bit windy at times, some wind gusts up to 20 miles per hour. As with any rain event, flash flooding always a possibility. If you encounter flowing water in a stream or wash, please turn around. Don't drown. 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And thanks for spending your day with Gila's KISS FM, KQSS 101.9. Monster!

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1: Gila County Weather.
2: A chance for widely scattered showers remains in the forecast. Low Miami, San Carlos, Roosevelt Lake, and the surrounding area looking for a mixture of sunshine to partly cloudy. Some periods of cloudiness. We will see anywhere from a 20 to 50% chance of some widely scattered showers and or thunderstorms. Some of those with strong gusty winds and heavy rain. Not quite as hot. Our daytime high will be in the mid to upper 90s and nighttime lows in the low 70s or upper 60s. As we get into the later part of your work week, Thursday into Friday, continued shower activity. Our daytime high in the upper 80s, low 90s, and nighttime lows in the upper 60s. And still a little bit windy at times, some wind gusts up to 20 miles per hour. As with any rain event, flash flooding always a possibility. If you encounter flowing water in a stream or wash, please turn around. Don't drown. Stay safe. 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

A chance for widely scattered showers remains in the forecast. Low Miami, San Carlos, Roosevelt Lake, and the surrounding area looking for a mixture of sunshine to partly cloudy. Some periods of cloudiness. We will see anywhere from a 20 to 50% chance of some widely scattered showers and or thunderstorms. Some of those with strong gusty winds and heavy rain. Not quite as hot. Our daytime high will be in the mid to upper 90s and nighttime lows in the low 70s or upper 60s. As we get into the later part of your work week, Thursday into Friday, continued shower activity. Our daytime high in the upper 80s, low 90s, and nighttime lows in the upper 60s. And still a little bit windy at times, some wind gusts up to 20 miles per hour. As with any rain event, flash flooding always a possibility. If you encounter flowing water in a stream or wash, please turn around. 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

0: 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In Miami, Divine Grace Church, Second Chance on Highway 60 in Claypool, also accepts donations of food and clothing.
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She can see herself in the shiny grill and the wide wheels of a red Chevelle. With four on the floor and the top down. Chrome, zipping by on an electric glide with Duke tailpipes doing 105.

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0: Good afternoon from Gila's KISS FM, KQSS 101.9. Big John Levinsky with you. 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That's 928-425-9228. You'll definitely be satisfied with the service you receive from Highway 60 Motors. And we're up to 100 for a high today. Well, that is near 99. 100 our high. And it's looking like we might see some widely scattered showers this week. In fact, starting up probably later on today and continuing at least through Thursday and possibly Friday with scattered shower activity and then a little drying trend as we get into the weekend. We'll have more on that coming up. Gila County has deployed a self-service sandbag station for residents, and that's located across from Community Bridges Rehabilitation Center at 5734 Hope Lane in Globe. The City of Globe has a self-service sandbag station available at their Public Works Yard, 1250 South Hagen Road. Residents are welcome to access the station at any time to fill and take sandbags to help protect your homes and property from flooding. Sand and sandbags are being provided by Gila County. However, everyone must bring their own shovel. Community members who are able and willing are also encouraged to pay it forward by filling a few extra sandbags and leaving them at the station. Those donated sandbags will be available for those who may need assistance and cannot fill their own. Sand and bags will be available throughout the monsoon season. The Gila County Fair, it is coming up next month, and the Gila County Fair Homemaking Department is inviting everyone to enter their handmade projects for this year with the new Danish judging system. Each entry is judged on its own merits and not against other entries. Plus, there are fewer classes, making it easier to enter. If you're not sure where your project belongs, bring your item, a photograph, or a description to the in-person entry event, and that will be at the Globe Miami Chamber of Commerce Conference Room on August 19th, Wednesday, August 19th, from noon until 7 p.m. Don't forget to stop by the exhibit hall during the fair to purchase tickets for the Copper Country Quilters Quilt Raffle. That winning ticket will be drawn on Saturday, September 12th. Everybody's going to be enjoying the fair in September. Do you need help removing post-flood soil debris? Team Rubicon, Tiffany Construction, and United Fund are assisting eligible private properties to join that list. You're invited to call and contact 928-473-4403. That's the town of Miami. Or Susan Guerrero with the United Fund at 928-961-4403. 1428. Team Rubicon is organizing potential volunteer teams to help with debris removal from private properties. Tiffany Construction has stepped up by donating their labor and equipment to collect and transport post-flood debris. And United Fund will cover landfill fees. And once again, those numbers are for the town of Miami, 928-473-4403. Or Susan Guerrero at 928-961-1428. The town of Miami is having their regular meeting of the mayor and council. That's coming up at 6:30 this evening. And on the agenda, consideration and possible action to approve the town of Miami payroll for July 19th in the amount of $101,201.34. Consideration and possible action to approve Overdose Awareness Day, August 31st, 2026, as a proclamation. Consideration and possible action to approve the general demands for July 17th through July 30th in the amount of $416,632. As far as new business, a progress report regarding the Emergency Watershed Program, EWP project. And there will be a presentation and distribution of the Coba Valley Independence Day Parade Awards and Judges' Choice winners. A consideration and possible approval of resolution number 1333 declaring and adopting the results of the primary election held on July 21st. A consideration and possible approval of resolution number 1332 fixing, levying, and assessing the amount to be raised by the town of Miami upon the assessed valuation of property within the town of Miami subject to taxation, and fixing and determining the property tax rate for fiscal year 26-27 and providing for severability. Presentation and info regarding the High Desert Humane Society. Consideration and possible approval of PHI Cares membership agreement for benefit coverage for the Town of Miami employees. Consideration and possible direction to staff to draft a code amendment requiring 2 years of council service before being nominated and elected to the mayor position. Consideration and possible ratification approving payment to JCH Phoenix Service for lift station pumps repair. A consideration and possible appointment of the following people to the Planning and Zoning Commission: Kiyomi Tiffany Daphne for a 3-year term, Krista Jennings for a 3-year term, Joanna 23 for a 3-year term, Courtney Odom for a 2-year term, and Wayne Jones for a 2-year term. A consideration and possible approval of a request for time extension to submit a written request for a hearing regarding the removal of the mayor. An executive session pursuant to Arizona statute for discussion and consultation for legal advice with the town attorney and discussion or consideration of employment, assignment, salary, promotion, demotion, or discipline of the town manager, Alexis Rivera. And that meeting coming up at 6:30 this evening at the Miami Town Council Chambers on Sullivan Street in Miami. The public is invited.
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3: Gila County Weather.
0: A chance for widely scattered showers remains in the forecast. Low Miami, San Carlos, Roosevelt Lake, and the surrounding area looking for a mixture of sunshine to partly cloudy. Some periods of cloudiness. We will see anywhere from a 20 to 50% chance of some widely scattered showers and or thunderstorms. Some of those with strong gusty winds and heavy rain. Not quite as hot. Our daytime high will be in the mid to upper 90s and nighttime lows in the low 70s or upper 60s. As we get into the later part of your work week, Thursday into Friday, continued shower activity, our daytime high in the upper 80s, low 90s, and nighttime lows in the upper 60s, and still a little bit windy at times, some wind gusts up to 20 miles per hour. As with any rain event, flash flooding always a possibility. If you encounter flowing water in a stream or wash, please turn around. 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

0: afternoon, right around 4 o'clock. I'm Big John Levinsky with you on HELOS KISS FM, KQSS 101.9. This Total Local News brought to you by Just In Time Heating and Cooling. Prevent a summer disaster. Make sure your air conditioner is tuned up, and Just In Time can do that for you at 928-812-5616. Lock in your appointment with Just In Time at 928-812-5616. The goal of Just In Time Heating and Cooling is to keep you cool all summer long. Their number again, 928-812-5616. And we are up to 100 for a high today. That was after a morning low of 76. And we are expecting scattered showers in our forecast through most of this week. Possibly the most shower activity will be on Thursday going into early Friday, and then maybe a drying trend as we get into the weekend. More on that in just minutes. The Tri-City Regional Sanitary District has their sewer construction notice for this week, including milling asphalt and excavation, installation of manholes and piping, surveying and testing, backfill and compaction. They'll be starting the main line along Starview Drive from the far southeast area working west, continuing main line installation along locomotive from El Camino working west, installing sewer laterals on locomotive west of El Camino, begin working on railroad from Ransburger Hill to Calle de Loma, begin working on 2nd Street from locomotive to US 60, begin working on railroad between Maple Leaf and Old Oak. On-street parking restrictions and single-lane alternating traffic with possible detours along locomotive west of El Camino, railroad from Ransburger Hill working west and 2nd Street north of locomotive, on-street parking restrictions and daily daytime traffic closures on Starview Drive Monday through Friday from 8 a.m. until 4 p.m. as that work progresses. And they will be doing that for approximately 2 to 4 weeks. Temporary parking and access limitations near active work zones. Traffic control barricades are in place. Residents are being asked not to park in the roadway during this time or risk their vehicles being towed at the owner's expense. Follow all speed limits and construction signs as dirt, sand, and gravel become hazardous obstacles. And if you need further info, you can go to their website, trsdwastewater.org. That's trsdwastewater.org. November 3rd, 2026, general election here in Arizona and Gila County. The voter registration deadline is October 5th. Early voting begins on October 7th. The last day to request an early ballot will be October 23rd. The last day to vote early in person on October 30th. And general election day will be November 3rd. And poll workers are definitely needed in Gila County. You must be a minimum of 18 years of age. And a citizen of the United States must be registered to vote and reside in the county 29 days prior to Election Day, must not be a candidate on the ballot, nor be the spouse, child, or parent of a candidate on the ballot. There are some other restrictions that apply. Find out more by calling Gila County Elections, and their number is 928-402-8709. That's 928-402-8709. Poll workers definitely needed in Gila County. That number once again, 928-402-8709. And now we have your sheriff's release. On the Gila County Sheriff's Office call address history for Sunday, August 9th, 12:01 a.m., a disturbance South Cherry Flats Road, Miami. 12:03 a.m., shots fired at Nugget Wash and Globe. 12:10 a.m. and throughout the early morning hours, area patrol on East U.S. Highway 60, Live Oak, U.S. 60, Miami, South Hospital Drive, North Escadilla Drive, South Jesse's Road, and North Arizona Highway 188. 1258 AM, a business check, East U.S. Highway 60, 309 AM, field interview, North Pine Street, 433 AM, suspicious activity, South Marion Canyon Claypool, 619 AM, suspicious activity, South Adonis Avenue, Miami, 801 AM, unwanted person, North Broad Street, 811 AM, animal problem, South Franz Avenue, Miami, 830 AM, area patrol along U.S. 60 Live Oak in Miami throughout the morning hours, 8:43 a.m., a follow-up, West Frederick Street, Miami, 8:46 a.m., welfare check, South Pinal View Drive, Globe, 9:06 a.m., a domestic, North Gleason Street, Globe, 9:58 a.m., animal problem, West Shelter Lane, Globe, 10:05 a.m., citizen assist, East Klein Street, 10:27 a.m. accident with injuries, Forest Service Road 84, Roosevelt. 10:51 a.m. suspicious activity, East Boyles Avenue, Globe. 12:25 p.m. civil matter, North Arizona Highway 188, Tonto Basin. 1:02 p.m. information gathered, South Hillcrest Avenue, Miami. 1:09 p.m. area patrol along Live Oak, U.S. 60, Miami throughout the afternoon hours. 1:32 p.m. shoplifter, East Ash Street. 1:37 p.m. utility problem, North Devereaux Street, Globe. 2:32 p.m. disturbance, North Copper Street, Globe. 3:24 p.m. suspicious activity, East Railroad Avenue, Claypool. 3:25 p.m. repossession, South Hill Street. 4 p.m. lost property, West Euclid Avenue, Globe. 4:24 p.m. a fire reported on East Yucca Drive, Globe. Another fire, brush fire, on East Regis Road, Miami, and a brush fire on East Quail Run. 4:41 p.m. area patrol, West Live Oak Street, Miami. 4:48 p.m. utility problem, South Highland Avenue, Miami, and South Franz Avenue. 5:05 p.m. animal problem, South Loomis Avenue, Miami. 6:02 p.m. an alarm, East Railroad Avenue, Claypool. 6:06 p.m. animal problem, South Six Shooter Canyon Road. 6:08 p.m. suspicious activity, North Nash Avenue, Miami. 6:14 p.m. wanted person, East South Street. 6:36 p.m. accident, no injuries, East English Avenue, Globe. 6:36 p.m. unwanted person, East Ash Street. 6:55 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8:45 p.m. utility problem, North Chisholm Avenue, Miami. 8:56 p.m. suspicious activity, South Escalera Street, Globe. 9:30 p.m. knock and talk, South 2nd Street, Globe. 10:06 p.m. harassment, North Broad Street. 10:28 p.m. a suicide threat, East Ash Street, Globe. So that is what we know, and now you know, from Gila's Kiss FM, KQSS 101.9.
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2: Gila County Weather.
0: A chance for widely scattered showers remains in the forecast. Low Miami, San Carlos, Roosevelt Lake, and the surrounding area looking for a mixture of sunshine to partly cloudy. Some periods of cloudiness. We will see anywhere from a 20 to 50% chance of some widely scattered showers and or thunderstorms. Some of those with strong gusty winds and heavy rain. Not quite as hot. Our daytime high will be in the mid to upper 90s. And nighttime lows in the low 70s or upper 60s. As we get into the later part of your work week, Thursday into Friday, continued shower activity. Our daytime high in the upper 80s, low 90s, and nighttime lows in the upper 60s. And still a little bit windy at times, some wind gusts up to 20 miles per hour. As with any rain event, flash flooding always a possibility. If you encounter flowing water in a stream or wash, please turn around. Don't drown. 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

0: 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Big John Lubinsky with you, and this Total Local News brought to you by Big O Tires. It's Big O, the team you trust on Highway 60 and Globe. Stop by, say hi to Rick Anthony and the crew, and they will get you in on some big savings from Big O. And we got up to a big 100 for a high today. We were expecting a high near 99. Well, I guess that is near 99. And we had a morning low of 76. We do have the threat of scattered showers in our forecast, and that will be from today right through Thursday. And we'll tell you a little bit more about that here in just minutes. The City of Globe has this Jess Hayes Improvements update. Another week of progress is underway on the Jess Hayes Improvement Project. Crews have been focused on installing the underground electrical conduit along Hagen Road for planned roadway lighting, preparing the subgrade for a new curb gutter and sidewalk along the skate park entry road. These improvements are important steps that help lay the foundation for the next phase of construction. While some of the work may not be immediately visible once completed, it is essential to creating safer, more accessible infrastructure for everyone who uses that area. Thank you for your continued patience as these improvements move forward. Every step brings us closer to a finished project that will better serve the community. More details can be found at globeaz.gov. The Cobra Valley Center for the Arts, they're on their new summer schedule, Thursday, Friday, Saturday, Sunday, and Monday from 10 a.m. until 4 p.m., and they are closed on Tuesday and Wednesday. They do have this special event coming up on August 28th, the Sunrise and Sunset Oil Pastel Art Class with artist and educator Laura Stenerson. And that will be taking place on Saturday, August 28th at the Cobra Valley Center for the Arts. You can join the workshop if you're ready to get creative. Please pre-register for one of the two oil pastel sessions at 10:30 a.m. and 1:30 p.m. There's limited seating, only 10 people per person. Reserve yours before they're gone. And the vibe is hands-on creative and guaranteed tons of fun. If you'd like to know more, you can phone 928-425-0884. The other option is to drop in and mingle. If you're not taking the class, no problem. Stop by between 11 a.m. and 4 p.m. to enjoy complimentary refreshments, wander the gallery, and celebrate the close of their Summer Community Sunrise and Sunset Art Show. Hobnob with the artists behind the work. And once again, the Cobra Valley Center for the Arts number is 928-425-0884. The Bullion Plaza Cultural Center are there on summer break, but they do have their meeting rooms still available. To rent a meeting room, you can call them at 928-294-11, 928-294-11. The doors will open up again at 10 a.m. on Wednesday, September 2nd at the Bullion Plaza. Do you want to get your high school diploma? Well, resources are available for you if you dropped out from high school before graduating. The Healy County Education Service Agency is here to help you achieve your dream of being a high school graduate, and it's free. The Healy County Adult Education Program is accepting new registrants. For details, you can call them at 928-402-8783. 928-402-8783. We have this message from Healy Community College. Students looking for an affordable, flexible path toward a bachelor's degree are encouraged to explore the Arizona General Education Curriculum Certificate at Healy Community College, with fall classes beginning August 17th. The AGEC certificate provides students with 32 to 35 credits of transferable general education coursework that satisfies lower division general education requirements at Arizona's public universities. Whether students plan to pursue a bachelor's degree immediately or are still exploring their academic goals, the AGEC certificate offers a strong educational foundation while allowing you to stay close to home and save significantly on tuition. The AGEC certificate is one of the smartest investments students can make in their future. That, according to Dr. Janice Lawhorn, president of the Gila Community College, she adds, students can complete their foundational coursework at Gila Community College in a supportive local environment before transferring to a university, often saving thousands of dollars while remaining on track toward their educational goals. The program is designed for recent high school graduates, working adults, and anyone returning to college who wants to complete transferable coursework before continuing toward a bachelor's degree. Benefits of the AGEC certificate include transfer-friendly pathway to Arizona public universities, completion of lower division general education requirements, a strong foundation in communication, mathematics, science, humanities, and social sciences, affordable tuition close to home, flexible course options available on campus and online. Students may complete coursework at Gila Community College's Globe or Payson campuses, with many classes also available through distance education. Fall semester classes begin on Monday, August 17th, and enrollment is now underway. For more information or to apply online, you can go to GilaCC.org. That's GilaCC.org. The Globe City Council will have their regular meeting of the mayor and council. That is coming up tomorrow evening at 6 p.m. at the Globe City Council chambers. As far as special presentations, there will be a recognition of 5 years of service to the Globe Public Works Department by No Perez, a recognition of 5 years of service to the Globe Fire Department by Jose Valladres, a recognition of 30 years of service to the Globe Police Department by Commander Charles Chuck Haynes, and the staff will present the council with an update on the Safe Streets and Roads for All grant. On the consent calendar, accounts payable are $671,318.86. As far as new business is concerned, discussion and consideration to approve a contract with Leeds Online Software in the amount of $7,042 for a 1-year subscription through July 31st of 2027. They will request to waive the prior discussion rule to consider that item. Consideration to approve the purchase of 2 2026 F-150 police responder vehicles for the budgeted amount of $116,304 from Peoria Ford, budgeted through an account called Police Capital Outlay Equipment. Consideration to approve additional funding in the amount of $15,000 to the Arizona Department of Transportation for additional design administration costs on the Broad Street Sidewalks Transportation Alternatives, TA project, and that's to be funded through the excise tax. Consideration to approve a contract with Viking Specialty Contracting, LLC, to provide flood debris sorting services at the temporary debris management site caused by the September 26, 25 flood event in the amount of $20,306.40. And then there's a number of resolutions to have a public sewer utility easement in the form of resolution number 1939, 1940, 1941, and 1942. There will also be a council resolution in the form of 1962 to accept approximately a combined 3,022 square feet for an ingress-egress easement for access to a public drainage easement granted by the City of Globe. And then resolution number 1963 to accept approximately a combined 7,143 square feet for a public drainage easement on the Gila County, Arizona assessor parcel owned by Perry and Candace Lundstrom. And that meeting coming up at 6 o'clock tomorrow evening at the Globe City Council Chambers. The public is invited.
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2: Gila County weather.
0: A chance for widely scattered showers remains in the forecast. Low Miami, San Carlos, Roosevelt Lake, and the surrounding area looking for a mixture of sunshine to partly cloudy. Some periods of cloudiness. We will see anywhere from a 20 to 50% chance of some widely scattered showers and or thunderstorms. Some of those with strong gusty winds and heavy rain. Not quite as hot. Our daytime high will be in the mid to upper 90s and nighttime lows in the low 70s or upper 60s. As we get into the later part of your work week, Thursday into Friday, continued shower activity. Our daytime high in the upper 80s, low 90s, and nighttime lows in the upper 60s. And still a little bit windy at times, some wind gusts up to 20 miles per hour. As with any rain event, flash flooding always a possibility. If you encounter flowing water in a stream or wash, please turn around. 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

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Looking for a great nursing job or need the best in nursing and rehab care? Look no further than Haven, and that is Haven of Globe. If you're in the healthcare field, you just might want to check out the career-making opportunities that are waiting for you right now at Haven of Globe. Really a fine place to spend your career. And we got up to 100 for a high today. That was after a morning low of 76, and we are expecting widely scattered showers in our forecast through most of this week, actually through Thursday and possibly into early Friday. Maybe a little bit of a drying trend as we get into the weekend. However, temperature-wise, we'll mostly be in the mid to upper 90s and then nighttime lows in the 70s. And we'll tell you more about that here in just minutes. In financial news, the Dow was down 60 to close at 53,975. S&P off by 4 at 7,753. NASDAQ down 85 to close at 26,605. Local stocks, Rio Tinto Group at $101.91. 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Platinum, $1,757. NYMEX crude on the rise at $82.13. And Brent crude at $87.64. We have something special from Cal Ranch that is coming up tomorrow, Teacher Appreciation Day, to show thanks and appreciation for all teachers as you prepare for the upcoming school year. 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